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0: 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The summer concert season in Buffalo begins Saturday, June 6th. 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

0: appropriate. 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

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Here's a gun and here's a blade. 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

Arlo Parks on BTPM The Bridge. What is up? And that's right, we've made it to the middle of another week. Wednesday morning, got to get through today. Weekend ahead of us of Pride festivities, concerts, whether you're talking about Devo and Soul Coughing at the AKG on this side of the border, or All Things Go up in Toronto, which is just an amazing lineup. Pride Parade is going on Sunday, so all sorts of fun to get into. I got tickets to give away at 8 o'clock, too, so you want to stay tuned for that. We got Strokes now here on The Bridge.

Block Party on BTPM The Bridge. Good morning, it's Mark. Got some special stuff lined up for you today, including another episode of Sample This is going to drop, and it's a special one for Pride coming up this weekend. We got new Deer Tick right now. It's Mary Singletary, and it's here on The Bridge.

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What's up and good morning. It's Mark on BTPM The Bridge. Thank you for hanging out here, listening along with me as we get into the early parts of Wednesday. That's right. Starting off the middle day of the week. Couple more days to get through before we're finally into another weekend, I know. But we will get you through as quickly as we possibly can. Lots of great concerts coming up this weekend, too. So make sure you're always staying tuned to the concert calendar, which is online. Staying tuned to The Bridge here, where we keep you updated on all of those shows. Some Iron and Wine, who was just up at the Niagara Falls View Casino, I think about a month and a half ago it was now, but time is flying by. And I wouldn't take my word for it because I barely know what day it is half the time. Here's Iron and Wine for you. It's on The Bridge.

0: hearts and...
1: Pearl Jam on the Bridge, who claims that they have got their new drummer set in stone, but they're not telling us who it is just yet. I forgot who it was. It was Eddie Vedder. Somebody answered a social media comment and said, no, we're good. We've got the drummer. We've been practicing. So waiting to see when the reveal of that is. Maybe they're trying to, you know, knock off some rust or something before they get back out there on the roads. But I know that was half the reason why they lost their last drummer, was just because of the demanding tour schedule. So hopefully the new person is ready for that. So Mumford & Sons, speaking of tours, they're going to be up in town this June, later on this month, playing some Rogers Stadium. Here they are on the Bridge.

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1: It's been years in the making, so put your hands up.
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Catfish and the Bottlemen. I got some local music to get into, and reminding you too, in 8 o'clock, I'm giving away some tickets for this weekend. That's right, some Devo and Soul Coughing AKG tickets. Don't want to miss that show on Saturday. It's going to be so much fun, smack dab in the middle of Pride weekend here in Buffalo. And like I said, I got some tickets for you, but you got to listen along in the 8 o'clock hour. Some local music now. It's a band out of Toronto, Yura, here on The Bridge.

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Backseat Lovers on BTPM The Bridge. Good morning. It is Wednesday, so into the middle of the week here. I got some tickets to give away a little later on this hour, so you're going to want to listen in maybe about 15 minutes or so, but I wouldn't go anywhere if I was you. I got some Sam Fender and Olivia Dean right now. This track's been up on the UK charts, number one, for 13 weeks now. Lucky number 13 kicked off just this week. Here's Rain Me In. It's on The Bridge.

Shins on BTPM, The Bridge. It's Mark. So I think it was over the weekend, the death of Harambe. It was the 10th anniversary of that. And there's a lot of people out there with the theory that that was what marked the world going south, basically. And I keep joking that, you know, maybe that's part of it. But I say it was the death of David Bowie. That's what marked it for me. Here he is with Blue Jean for you right here on The Bridge.

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The great Amy Winehouse on Buffalo Toronto Public Media, The Bridge. I got new music just ahead for you, and I got some tickets to give away just a couple minutes right after these. Tank of the Bangas, it's Move on BTPM, The Bridge.

One of my favorite releases of this year, Arctic Monkeys, which kicked off that War Child compilation, great cause, just going and supporting children who are in war-torn areas. Of course, the mission statement that no child should ever have to be part of a war-torn area, but we know how the world goes. So good for things like that to exist, and a great cause, building on something that they did back in the early 90s as well, and like 30 tracks of just great music on that. We got some Devo for you now, who is going to be here this Saturday. That's right, Devo and Soul Coughing at the AK

What's up and good morning. It's Mark on BTPM. The Bridge. We've got, it's going to be some nice weather today, mid-70s. Through the rest of the week, actually, sun. So beautiful day to go grab, you know, one of those lunch walks or go grab something on a patio after work. Possible rain and clouds over the weekend, but hopefully that moves on and we get more sunshine. Some fun stuff going on over the weekend, too, of course, with Pride and everything. Saturday, we've got some great concerts in the area. All things go up in Toronto, Devo, Soul Coughing here at the AKG. I got some new music for you right now, though. Gaslight Anthem fans, if you've been waiting for some new music, nothing from Gaslight Anthem, but Brian Fallon's been giving us some stuff with the Painkillers. It's called Better Before, and it's here on The Bridge.

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It's Mariah's at BTPM, The Bridge. What's up? Lucy Dacus and Planting Tomatoes Now. And I got a tomato story to tell. Over the weekend, I planted a bunch of stuff in the garden. I've been, growing it in the house. I started it from the seed. A few years ago, I decided I was going to start gardening and planting vegetables and all this kind of stuff because I love cooking. So I thought that I learned a bunch of stuff over the last few years, especially when it came to squirrels, but I guess I was wrong. Came home yesterday, all the basil plants are gone, squash, zucchini plants, nowhere to be found. They're pretty sizable too, so it's like, what? And then a bunch of my tomato plants missing the leaves, so squirrels strike again, and I declared Squirrel War 2 yesterday, but I'm going to lose this one again because I lost Squirrel War 1. Here's Lucy Dacus planting tomatoes, and this one's for you better gardeners out there.

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They all live here on BTPM The Bridge.

Some bravery on BTPM. The Bridge, Alison Russell next in the Hour of Chaos. A new album is going to be out July 10th, and then she's out and about on tour as well. One of those tours, though, that's split apart between the two dates. There is a Toronto and Lewiston date, Art Park date, but Art Park July 14th, then coming back to the Toronto area in October. So there's a few artists who are doing that and giving you a chance to see them a couple months apart, too. So that's pretty cool. More of that, more concert calendar stuff. You could find it on the web, Alison Russell's Cold April, now on The Bridge.

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Vampire Weekend at BTPM, The Bridge. Middle of the week here. Got to get through a couple more days before we get to the weekend. A lot of Pride festivities through the week, though, to carry you either to the parade on Sunday, or maybe you're excited about Devo soul coughing at the AKG, which, of course, we are. We've got some tickets that we've been giving you a chance to join us, maybe. Of course, you got to know the song of the day. You got to listen for it. You got to DM us over on our social media, BTPM, The Bridge. You might have just missed it in 8 o'clock, and it might be coming up again for you at 2 o'clock here on BTPM, The Bridge. So listen along for that. I'm just saying, might be 2 o'clock. We got some Blessing Jolie for you now off the 20-0 album. It's 20 Teens here on The Bridge.

It's a Tribe Called Quest this morning on BTPM, The Bridge. Mark here. We got some tour music to talk about next. I know, when are we not talking about it? Because it seems like there's so many shows coming to the area, and that is a good problem to have. Noah Kahan just ahead, who's going to be in the area with Gigi Perez, coming at the end of this month, actually, up to Rogers Stadium in Toronto. June 28th is that show. Hopefully get your tickets, because it's been sold out for months. The Great Divide Tour. Here's Doors for you on The Bridge.

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0: Before your favorite artist was known on the national stage, they were local. I'm Chelsea O, the host of The Scene on BTPM The Bridge. Every Sunday from 10 to 11 a.m., I play artists based in Buffalo, Toronto, and other parts of Western New York and Southern Ontario. 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

There are more on BTPM. The Bridge, yesterday, Vegas Knights beating the Hurricanes, and it's like one of those catch-22s of two teams that you don't want to see in the final game of the year. The big game, you know, seemed like we had to deal with that in the NFL last year, right? So, I don't know, just more pain as a Buffalo sports fan, I feel like. Just because, too, you got to watch Jack Eichel in there and the Hurricanes. Ah, yuck. Stephen Babcock ahead for us, who was our hockey good luck charm for a bunch of the playoffs. Stephen Babcock's got that awesome track, Hockey Town, music videos in right in the Alumni Plaza downtown by the arena. You got to check that music video out if you haven't seen it yet. And, of course, interviews with our local artists, all sorts of stuff, is over on the website, btpm.org/thebridge. Here's Bury You Alive, Stephen Babcock out of Buffalo for your Wednesday morning.

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Always on BTP at the bridge into the 10 o'clock as we whip through this Wednesday. I told you we're going to get through today and be into all those pride festivities and all that kind of stuff before we know it. I've got a special sample this coming up for you that's pride themed, focusing on Diana Ross and I'm Coming Out, which I had a lot of fun making this one. So can't wait to get that one up here for you. So stay tuned for that and also some past episodes already up online for you. Goose, now it's summertime, so we know Goose is out and about touring, right? It's one of those things that you know is like clockwork. Death Taxes and Goose Tour for the summer. June 13th in Toronto, RBC Amphitheater. Here's Good to Be on the Bridge.

You know, just a few minutes ago, I was talking about my new episode of Sample This, and speaking of tracks that have really good samples in them, a bunch of stuff off of Beastie Boys' License to Ill. So I got that coming up for you in just a minute. First, I want to talk a little bit about the new Mike D, which is amazing. If you haven't seen any of it yet, the TikTok of him playing with his son's band and all that stuff, you got to go check it out because it's just like the kind of stuff that brings a smile to your face. And I know that a lot of us out there need that smile today. Rhyming and Stealing, Beastie Boys, it's here on The Bridge.

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Brittany Carlisle coming to CMAX a little later on this year, August, for that show. Before that, though, reuniting the Highway Women, and they're playing their first show at Red Rocks mid-July, I believe that is. But that's going to be a good one. And I don't remember the last time they even got together, 2019 or so maybe. So it's been quite a while. It's been 6 or 7 years. And I feel like there's been a lot of that happening. You know, a lot of bands joining back together after 6, 7, 8, 10 years. Alabama Shakes, we're going to see them at Borderland this year. So a lot of fun to get into this summer. Make sure you're staying updated on it. Find us online or social media is where you can stay updated on everything we've got going on. Facebook, Instagram, that's where you find us. And new Michael McDermott right here on The Bridge.

Outer Harbor is going to be busy this August. Bunch of shows. And that's another one. I believe the 14th for that one. And, yeah, Arkells are going to be out there, I think, the day right after. So don't spend all of your concert energy just yet, because I know there's a bunch of shows coming up this weekend as well. Toronto, All Things Go, it's going to be a phenomenal lineup. So if you're going to be up there, I'm jealous of you. But I'm also going to be down here hanging out with Buffalo Pride, Parade on Sunday, Devo and Soul Coughing at the AKG. So, I mean, like, it's one of those days that you really wish you could just clone yourself, split yourself in half and send the other one to party somewhere else. Or is that just me? No, I can't be the only one. It's the Red Clay Strays for us now. Sadly, not coming to the area this year. We're used to seeing them on the Outlaw Tour, which is taking a little bit of a, not a break, but they're just only doing 10 shows, and Buffalo is not one of them. Here's Demons in Your Choir. It's On the Bridge.

0: BTPM The Bridge has your guide to Buffalo's arts and culture events. Friday, kick off your weekend with a taste of the Mediterranean. The Buffalo Greek Fest is happening at the Greek Orthodox Church of Annunciation, so come hungry and ready to celebrate. Also on Friday, stop by the Intersection Cafe for the first annual youth art show from 4 to 7:30 p.m. If you're looking to move your body, fitness at Canalside gets going at 6 p.m. Fresh air, good vibes, and a great workout right on the water. And to close out your Friday night, M&T First Fridays returns to the Buffalo AKG Art Museum with DJ sets, live music, arts, crafts, and community. Saturday, start your morning the right way at the Elmwood Bidwell Farmers Market from 8 a.m. to 1 p.m. Grab your fresh local favorites before the day really gets going. Then at 11 a.m., BookFest 2026 kicks off. Books, artisan crafts, and more running until 4 p.m. And that evening, Pridecella takes over from 6 to 11 p.m. Think festival energy, pride spirit, in a night you won't forget. And if you're a music fan, Rockin' at the AKG is bringing none other than Devo, starting at 6 p.m. BTPM The Bridge, where culture matters.
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All right, I'm out of here this Wednesday. It's Mark on the Bridge. Be back here with you tomorrow, Thursday. Bunch of Pride stuff kicking off tomorrow and into the weekend. Devo, Soul Coughing on Saturday, All Things Go, Toronto, all weekend long. Pride on Sunday, so much to get into. And, yeah, the real fun starts tomorrow morning. So we'll see you at 7 o'clock. We got Dave Matthews Band now. He's going to be in the area late July 22nd, going to be up at Darien Lake. Here he is on the Bridge.

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That was Personal Lies by Joe. My name is Kiana, and welcome back to this little segment I like to call Midday Revival here on BTPM The Bridge. It's 1 p.m., the time of day where I suddenly lose all energy and long for a nap. And I'm sure many of you can relate to this, which is why I want to bring the energy back into your day. Starting off, I've got Somber with his hit song, Homewrecker.

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That was Spike Island from Pulp. Released last year, it marked the band's first new music in 12 years and served as the lead single from More, their first studio album in nearly 24 years. Speaking of anniversaries, Band of Horses are currently celebrating 20 years of their debut album, Everything All the Time, with the special anniversary tour. Up now, here's Band of Horses with No One's Gonna Love You.

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1: She may contain the urge to run away, but hold her down with soggy clothes and breeze blocks.

That was 99 Red Balloons by Goldfinger. The Cardinals released their new album, Masquerade, earlier this year. And I've got a new track from the album. Here is Big Empty Heart.

0: Hey, it's Mark, and it's time for more Sample This. Sampling music became mainstream when we heard hip-hop artists reusing parts of others' songs and media in their own songs, but the idea's been around for way longer, and this week we're celebrating Pride in a track that became an anthem in the LGBTQ community. Diana Ross is a Motown legend. Born in Detroit in 1944, her name was actually supposed to be Diane, but apparently whoever wrote her name on her birth certificate had such lousy handwriting. Well, that's why we call her Diana. She started her career with the Supremes, who are still the best charting all-female group in history, with 12 number one singles, and then went on to an incredible solo career, which I could probably talk about forever. But the focus today is on her track, I'm Coming Out, which has over the years become a powerful anthem in the LGBTQ community. When Ross went solo, she reached out to two legends, the founders of Chic, Nile Rodgers and Bernard Edwards, to help her with the new material. Rodgers was inspired to write I'm Coming Out after seeing a performance by a drag queen dressed as Ross in a New York City club that was called the Gilded Grape. In fact, Rodgers said he saw at least six or seven performers dressed like Ross that night, and after realizing how loved she was by that community, he was inspired to write a song that he said was going to be this community's version of James Brown's Say It Loud, I'm Black and Proud. The song has also inspired many other pieces of music that we're used to hearing, including this one from 97. Where the true players at? Throw your rollies in the sky, waving side to side, and keep your hands high. Mo Money, Mo Problems was released on the album Life After Death, which came out about 4 months after the death of Biggie. The album's pretty grim sounding overall, so this track, in my opinion, is like kind of out of place sounding, but it became the best received track on the album. And there's an extended version out there that takes the Diana Ross drum intro, blends it into the Biggie track, and it is so good. This track also inspired a collab between Ariana Grande and Childish Gambino called Break Your Heart Right Back, using the legendary hook. I just wanna break your heart right back, right back. Happy Pride Month, Bridge listeners. We'll get into some more samplers, gear, and tracks next time. 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

That was He Wore by Cat Power. My name is Kiana, host of Midday Revival here on BTPM The Bridge. And up now, I've got local Toronto artist Tegan Johnston with her new single, My Luck.

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That was Burial Ground by the Decemberists. Devo is performing at Buffalo's AKG this Saturday with special guests Soul Coughing and Shilpa Ray. For a chance to be our guest, DM us your name, email, and the time you're hearing this on our social media at BTPM The Bridge. And now it's time for the Devo song of the day. Here's their cover of I Can't Get No Satisfaction.

was the Night We Met by Lord Huron, who are headlining Borderland Festival this September. As the band put it in their Instagram post, it's sure to be a mighty fine time. Up now, here's REM with Fall on Me.

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That was Fireworks by The Tragically Hip. Lead singer Gord Downie was diagnosed with terminal brain cancer in 2015. The band's final concert at the K-Rock Center in their hometown, Kingston, Ontario, had a massive turnout as the world said farewell to the five-man band. You can watch the iconic performance on the BTM Plus app. Up now, here is Flip Turn with Burnout Days.

That was Land of Confusion by Genesis. All Them Witches released their new album, House of Mirrors, last Friday, and you can catch them live at Electric City this October. Up now, here's a new track from the album, The Welterweight.

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That was The Cedar Rooms by Doves. Suki Waterhouse is releasing her third album, Loveland, this July, and she says so much of the album is inspired by motherhood, nostalgia, and her relationship. Up now, here's her new single, Back in Love.

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0: Can we make a start?
1: That was Rubber Band Man by Mumford & Sons. This weekend is the All Things Go Toronto Festival, which I cannot believe I'm attending. There are so many incredible artists performing, and I'm so excited to attend something so special. Stay tuned for artist interviews and festival content all weekend long. Up now, here's the festival headliner, Lorde, with Sober.

That was Lucky Man by The Verve. My name is Kiana, host of Midday Revival, here to bring the energy back into your day. The Last Dinner Party recently unleashed a new single, and this thunderous song will certainly bring a surge of energy to your day. Here's Big Dog.

0: BTPM The Bridge has your guide to Buffalo's arts and culture events. Friday, kick off your weekend with a taste of the Mediterranean. 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Also on Friday, stop by the Intersection Cafe for the first annual youth art show from 4 to 7:30 p.m. If you're looking to move your body, fitness at Canalside gets going at 6 p.m. Fresh air, good vibes, and a great workout right on the water. And to close out your Friday night, M&T First Fridays returns to the Buffalo AKG Art Museum with DJ sets, live music, arts, crafts, and community. Saturday, start your morning the right way at the Elmwood Bidwell Farmers Market from 8 a.m. to 1 p.m. Grab your fresh local favorites before the day really gets going. Then at 11 a.m., BookFest 2026 kicks off. Books, artisan crafts, and more running until 4 p.m. And that evening, Pridechella takes over from 6 to 11 p.m. Think festival energy, pride spirit, in a night you won't forget. And if you're a music fan, Rockin' at the AKG is bringing none other than Devo, starting at 6 p.m. BTPM The Bridge, where culture matters.
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That was Falling Asleep at the Wheel by Holly Humberstone. Olivia Dean and Sam Fender's song, Rein Me In, has spent 13 non-consecutive weeks at number one on the UK's singles chart, tying Alex Warren for the longest-running number one song in the 2020s. Up now, here's the hit song, Rein Me In.

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something I never told you about that.

That was Home by Edward Sharpe and the Magnetic Zeros. Grammy Award winner Maren Morris guest starred in an episode of CBS's Sheriff Country and debuted her new song written specifically for the show. Up now, here's Maren Morris with Parachute.

That was Always on the Run by Lenny Kravitz. My name is Kiana, host of Midday Revival, here to bring the energy back into your day. Up next, I've got a little camp for you. Here is Mistakes.

was shipped to wreck by Florence and the Machine. Brian Fallon has returned with his first original solo music in 5 years. Now, here's his new single, Better Before.

0: Before your favorite artist was known on the national stage, they were local. I'm Chelsea O, the host of The Scene on BTPM The Bridge. 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

was Freedom by John Batiste. My name is Kiana, host of Midday Revival here on BTPM The Bridge. That's all I have for you today. Thank you so much for listening. Have a wonderful rest of your day, and I'll see you tomorrow. Up now, here's Soul Coughing with Circles.

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0: ATPM The Bridge has your guide to Buffalo's arts and culture events. Friday, kick off your weekend with a taste of the Mediterranean. 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Saturday, start your morning the right way at the Elmwood Bidwell Farmers Market from 8 a.m. to 1 p.m. Grab your fresh local favorites before the day really gets going. Then at 11 a.m., BookFest 2026 kicks off. Books, artisan crafts, and more running until 4 p.m. And that evening, Pridecella takes over from 6 to 11 p.m. Think festival energy, pride spirit, in a night you won't forget. And if you're a music fan, Rockin' at the AKG is bringing none other than Devo, starting at 6 p.m. BTPM The Bridge, where culture matters.
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Here's a blade. Here's a picture that I saved too long. Here's my credit card and keys, and the reason I won't find peace. Here's a song I should not complete.

0: Hey, it's Mark, and it's time for more Sample This. Sampling music became mainstream when we heard hip-hop artists reusing parts of others' songs and media in their own songs, but the idea's been around for way longer. And this week, we're celebrating Pride and a track that became an anthem in the LGBTQ community. Diana Ross is a Motown legend. Born in Detroit in 1944, her name was actually supposed to be Diane, but apparently whoever wrote her name on her birth certificate had such lousy handwriting. Well, that's why we call her Diana. She started her career with the Supremes, who are still the best charting all-female group in history, with 12 number one singles, and then went on to an incredible solo career, which I could probably talk about forever. But the focus today is on her track, I'm Coming Out, which has over the years become a powerful anthem in the LGBTQ community. When Ross went solo, she reached out to two legends, the founders of Chic, Nile Rodgers and Bernard Edwards, to help her with the new material. Rodgers was inspired to write I'm Coming Out after seeing a performance by a drag queen dressed as Ross in a New York City club that was called the Gilded Grape. In fact, Rodgers said he saw at least six or seven performers dressed like Ross that night, and after realizing how loved she was by that community, he was inspired to write a song that he said was going to be this community's version of James Brown's Say It Loud, I'm Black and Proud. The song has also inspired many other pieces of music that we're used to hearing, including this one from 97. Where the true players at? Throw your rollies in the sky, waving side to side, and keep your hands high. Mo' Money, Mo' Problems was released on the album Life After Death, which came out about 4 months after the death of Biggie. The album's pretty grim sounding overall, so this track, in my opinion, is like kind of out of place sounding, but it became the best received track on the album. And there's an extended version out there that takes the Diana Ross drum intro, blends it into the Biggie track, and it is so good. This track also inspired a collab between Ariana Grande and Childish Gambino called Break Your Heart Right Back, using the legendary hook. I just wanna break your heart right back. Happy Pride Month, Bridge listeners. We'll get into some more samplers, gear, and tracks next time. 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

0: stupid. 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

0: 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Now I do you suppose you must approach the throne with its back up against the wall.
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